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4: Magandang araw.
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4: Ako wala naman.
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4: Hello Ken, Jed, Joy, and Kim.
3: Wow. Si Sir.
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3: 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Kasama sa Gideon's. Hello po. Ayan, sa mga kaibigan po ni Sir Amando and Ma'am Dory Apasible. Ayan, can you share po, Sir Amando, sa ating mga listener po, ang nature ng inyong business?
5: Yung current business namin is involved with servicing and also helping the clients kung may problem sila with their machineries, it needs to be repaired. If they need something to be set up, ang ultimate purpose namin is to make sure na yung production nila yung interference, yung downtime is as short as possible. Get it to work as quickly as possible.
3: Mm-hmm. Magkaroon ng mabilis na intervention ano, para hindi masyadong maputol ang operations. Ayan. And si Ma'am Dory.
6: For me naman, I help more of the behind the scenes. Mm-hmm. Like siguro sa interview ng mga prospective applicants mm-hmm. or mga sa financial, sa accounting.
3: Okay. 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Mm-hmm. Ilang years na po kayo sa business, Sir Amando?
5: 12 years na. 14 na dito sa current na ano namin.
3: Pero sa lahat po ng pagninegosyo po ninyo, sa taon ng career po ninyo, ilang years na po kayo in the industry?
5: Since my father's time, because itong concept, I inherited it from him.
3: Mm.
5: I think we started around early 1960s.
3: Okay. Yeah. At hanggang ngayon, ano, ay into business po kayo. And if I may po, ilang years na po kayong mag-asawa?
6: Right now, mga 35.
3: 35. 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
5: Wow.
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5: Napansin ko si Dory dun when I attended yung Bible study class ni Reverend York.
3: Mm-hmm.
5: Doon ko siya nakita.
3: Tapos?
5: Although we graduated from the same high school,
3: mm-hmm.
5: I didn't know her during that time.
3: Okay.
5: So,
3: si Ma'am Dory?
6: Doon kami nag-meet sa adult Sunday school ng church. And then at that time, I was helping sa children's ministry.
3: Mm-hmm. Kailan po nagkaroon ng spark, sir? Nagka-crush po ba kayo agad?
5: I think so. she has I was attracted to her in so many ways, physically,
3: mm-hmm.
5: spiritually, and intellectually. So
3: mm-hmm.
5: she got my attention.
3: Wow. Nagkaroon po ba ng connection agad, Ma'am Dory?
6: As friends initially.
3: Mm-hmm. And then eventually
6: kami na nga.
3: So ilang years po bago kayo nag-decide na magpakasal?
6: 7 years, no?
3: Matagal din.
5: 7 years. I was not an easy person to be with. I had temper issues and I tend to be very quiet.
3: Mm-hmm.
5: So it took a while.
3: Mm-hmm.
5: I could keep thinking na Dory and I got together, it's purely by God's grace.
3: Mm-hmm. Ang ganda po ng mix ng personality niyo. Magkaiba kayo,
6: yes.
3: No? Si Ma'am Dory is bubbly, ikaw yung mas reserved. And ang ganda rin po ng mix na yan in terms of business.
6: Mm-hmm.
3: Opo. And kayo rin po ay matagal na negosyante through the years, 1960s, even up until the present. Ano po yung mga adjustment, mga challenge na kinaharap po ninyo along the years that the Lord reminded you na this is an opportunity for you to grow? Mga naging problema po ninyo sa pagninegosyo, could you share some?
5: I think number one, the one I'm still learning, and I found that it was a key, is trust. Trusting Him. For me, in my life journey, it really took a while.
3: Mm-hmm.
5: I tend to be focused on control and a fearful person.
3: Mm-hmm.
5: So the Lord had to deal with that over time. So, and I'm learning recently that trust is actually very, very important.
3: Yes. And Ma'am Dory, could you share po mga challenge po ninyo sa negosyo?
6: For me, I think yung lesson learned ko is God's sovereignty.
3: Mm-mm.
6: Na He is in control. Because for the nature of the job, we need skilled workers. Mm-mm. Yung mga TIG welders, mm-mm, machinists, mm-mm, and they are difficult to hire because most of them go abroad.
7: Oo, tsaka mas mataas yung kanilang sweldo abroad.
6: Yes, oo. Mm-hmm. So we just pray and trust God to provide us with the employees. Mm-mm. Minsan sabi nga na anak ko, Mama, ang galing, no? Just in time. Mm-hmm. When we need the TIG welder, biglang nag-appear. O, kung kailan natin kailangan yung tao dumarating. Mm-mm. Then I'll tell my daughter, ah, hindi yan coincidence. It's God really working. Mm-mm. Miracles still do happen.
7: Amen. Mm-hmm. And during the pandemic po ba, isa po ba kayo sa mga tinamaan ng challenge? Because of, syempre present yung mga tao, di ba? May problema po ba na kinaharap during the time, Sir Armando?
5: It was an opportunity for God to show us that He can be trusted.
7: Mm-hmm.
5: Yung, my mom had a stroke January of
6: 2020.
5: Mm-hmm. So at that time, I was asking myself why, mm-hmm, diba? And she was hospitalized for a month.
7: Mm-hmm.
5: We had time to prepare the room for her, get hire carpenters to fix it up.
7: Mm-hmm.
5: And tama-tama si Dory, she just retired 1 month earlier, December of the previous year.
7: Mm-hmm.
5: Di namin nakalain na pagdating ng March, lockdown na. So, nung nangyari yon, then I understood why.
7: Mm-hmm.
5: Could you imagine if my mom got sick during lockdown?
7: Diba? Oo,
5: that would have been
7: siya.
5: Terrible. Mm-hmm. Yun. And another thing naman that the Lord did, yung major clients namin were considered essential industries. So, we never stopped.
7: Mm-hmm.
5: So, tuloy, exactly the time that we needed the resources, mm-hmm, also to support yung my mom's, oh, you know, and the rest of the company.
7: Mm-hmm.
5: It's a big thing.
7: Mm-hmm. How were you back then, Ma'am Dory? Mm-hmm. Taking care of mother-in-law and then,
6: yes,
7: the welfare,
6: oh,
7: of the business.
6: Time,
7: yes.
6: Oh, more of, kasi may caregivers na talagang 24 hours.
7: Mm-hmm.
6: So it's good that at that time, na-lessen din yung risk of her getting COVID,
7: oh,
6: kasi stay
7: okay
6: in yung mga caregivers, mm-hmm, and assistant caregivers.
7: Mm-hmm.
6: Kaya parang looking back, you can see God's hand working.
7: Mm-hmm.
6: Oh, even in the midst of troubles or challenges.
7: Mm-hmm. And ang haba po, no, nung journey po ng business po ninyo. What inspired you, Sir Armando? Ano po yung mga natutunan po ninyo na mga a business principle from your parents?
5: From my dad, I've learned yung mga habits. He modeled.
7: Mm.
5: He didn't just say things. He modeled it.
7: Mm.
5: I remembered na even if he came home late,
7: mm-mm,
5: minsan past midnight,
7: mm,
5: he still gets up early in the morning. So yun, para makita namin.
7: Ganon siya kasipag.
5: Ganon, he was careful to set the right example.
7: Mm-hmm.
5: For my mom naman, she takes care of yung my dad's needs,
7: mm-hmm,
5: and she's very good in handling finances. So ang ginawa ng father ko, tinan over sa kanya lahat ng money matters.
7: Mm-hmm.
5: Humingi na lang siya ng allowance. And yung my dad started kami, mga kids niya,
7: mm-hmm,
5: they started us small. So when we grew up, yung the work became habitual, eh, parang second nature na sa amin.
7: Mm-hmm.
5: And that was a wise thing. Yeah.
7: Yes po, parang yun nga, second nature niyo siya. But were there fears na kinaharap po kayo? Mga challenge or ano yung mabigat sa inyo? Kasi halos kabisado nyo na yung business, eh, yung takbo ng negosyo. Ano po ba yung negosyo during your early years po?
5: During my father's time, he did a lot of installation and fabrication
7: work. Halos parehas pa rin.
5: I inherited it from, when he passed away, when I was 25, my brother and I, kaming dalawa yung nag-handle ng business.
7: Mm-hmm.
5: And yun sa later years, yung brother ko went on his own.
7: Mm-hmm.
5: So yun yung current business namin. Na yung 14 years ago.
7: Nagtuloy din ano nung business ng father. And Ma'am Dory, si Sir Armando, si in-involve sila ng kanilang father sa business. Ganon din po ba kayo sa mga anak po ninyo?
6: Oo, right now yung second son and the fourth daughter, they're now both actively involved sa day-to-day operations.
7: So, bata pa rin sila, parang may training na rin.
6: First sila, nag-start after yung college after. Graduation nila.
7: Mm-mm. Si Sir Armando, ang agang nag-start eh, no? Mm. Not knowing na at the age of 25, it will be turned over to you and your kuya. Ano?
5: Yeah. Again, we see it as God's grace kasi hindi mo man alam eh.
7: Mm-hmm.
5: Including my mom.
7: Mm-hmm.
5: My mom at that time was a private nurse.
7: Mm-hmm.
5: And at first, she didn't want to get involved with dad's work kasi she was earning much more. But something happened and then she humbly agreed, not knowing na may mangyayari sa dad ko. And it's a good thing she was involved kasi lahat
7: ng... Parang may training na rin siya. Ano?
5: Yung financial became stable because of her.
7: Wow.
5: And the suppliers, siya yung kilala.
7: Mm-hmm. Kayo po, Ma'am Dory, ang family rin yun po, ang orientation is business.
6: Ah, yes. Oo. Mm-hmm. Yun din reason kaya business course usually binibigay sa amin.
7: Mm-hmm.
6: Eventually to help in the business.
7: Business. Yes. Paano naman po kayo pinalaki ng inyong parents?
6: Sa amin naman kasi we have a hardware and lumber store.
7: Mm-hmm.
6: But it's good na my elder sister is the one really involved there. So, I was able to go to SGV kasi accounting ako, accounting graduate.
7: Nasa corporate ka.
6: Oo. So, since that time on, pinayagan na ako ng parents ko to work in the corporate world.
7: Mm-mm.
6: Tuloy-tuloy na 40 plus years sa corporate world.
7: Hindi ka in-encourage ni Sir Armando na, oh, dito ka na sa akin mag-SGV.
6: Hindi naman, initially. It's only when I retired that I helped.
7: Mm-mm. And ano po yung mga naging adjustment po ninyo after retiring? Tapos ngayon, nag-focus po kayo in helping your husband po.
6: May advantages actually yung retirement kasi the schedule is easier, more free time.
7: Mm-hmm.
6: But then the 40 plus years that I learned in the corporate mm-hmm. world, I can apply in the business side.
7: Mm-hmm.
6: So parang may balance din siya.
7: Mm-hmm. At kayo po ay bahagi ng Business as Mission Philippines.
6: Oh, we joined initially dun sa mga conferences niya in 2024.
7: Mm.
6: Then recently, we also joined may activities for Business as Mission.
7: What were your realizations, Sir Armando, na you need to apply after hearing the thoughts from the Business as Mission Philippines?
5: Maybe two words.
7: Mm.
5: Yung isa, intentional.
7: Mm.
5: And then the second one, coming alongside those two.
7: Mm-hmm.
5: Intentional kasi you often hear people say things, pero iba yung you set in your mind na yun yung you're gonna give time to it, you're gonna do it.
7: Mm-hmm.
5: Iba yun eh.
7: Mm-hmm. In a practical note po, how do you apply that being intentional?
5: It's kind of like wanting to do exercise. Iba yung want, iba yung intentionally doing it every day and setting time.
7: Mm-mm.
5: Kahit the whole body lumalaban, pero sa umpisa, it's usually the hardest. Eh.
7: Mm-hmm.
5: So yun, yung and intentionality.
7: The other one is coming along.
5: Yung coming alongside, we hear people talk about things.
7: Mm-hmm.
5: We meet people who are very encouraging.
7: Mm-hmm.
5: For me, it's very different if the person comes alongside.
7: Mm-mm.
5: Ibang bagay yun.
7: You walk with them.
5: Oh, you walk with him. So.
7: And ang personality niyo po, natural siya na hindi magka-come alongside with, di po ba? How do you adjust to that po?
5: Personality.
7: Sabi niyo, mahihain kayo.
5: Oo nga eh. kung siguro sa kwarto, siya yung ilaw. No? Ako yung humahawak kasi alongside.
7: Gagabayan mo siya. Si Ma'am Dory.
6: Sa business aspiration.
7: Yes po. Mga realization niyo po na needing adjustment.
6: For me, yung realization na business is really God's asset or resources. Mm. Na being Christian owners, we're just the stewards.
7: Mm-mm.
6: So we're expected to manage it with God in mind. So it's very important yung sasabi niyang trust na every morning we start with prayer.
7: Wow.
6: And start with reading God's word.
7: Mm-mm.
6: Kasi I believe that's how God guides us daily.
7: Mm-mm.
6: Sometimes we cannot really see the picture, yung long term or
7: mm-mm.
6: vision.
7: Mm-mm.
6: But as long as we trust Him daily,
7: mm-mm.
6: we know that He will be with us always.
7: Mm-mm.
6: Yun ang realization ko in joining the business as mission.
7: So yun yung parang naging practical step po.
6: Yes.
7: I mean,
6: yung,
7: okay. And then, meron pa pong tinatawag na yung pagiging good steward, di po ba? How do you apply that po?
5: For me, it's again goes back to trust. Eh.
7: Mm-hmm.
5: Having God as a steward, once na the concept is accepted, would mean that I have to trust Him.
7: Mm-hmm.
5: I have to learn how to surrender control.
7: Mm-hmm.
5: Or else, hanggang salita lang yun. So that is a process, and I'm growing in that. And God is very faithful. He alam niya, He knows that how to do things so that I become comfortable, much like a cat, di ba? The cat has to learn to trust you, eh?
7: Mm-hmm.
5: Unlike the dog na, ano.
7: So, trusting ang dog eh.
5: Trusting yung dog. So maybe my wife is more extrovert, she shows it.
7: Mm-hmm.
5: For me, it's harder for me to trust people.
7: Mm-mm.
5: So the Lord was very patient in that.
7: Mm-mm.
5: And that was needed because in order to truly recognize Him as the owner, mm-hmm. I have to learn how to relinquish control.
7: Oo nga, no? You have to learn how to be vulnerable and knowing mm-hmm. that really the God is the author of life. He's the sovereign God. He controls everything. He knows everything.
5: You hit the right word, vulnerable. Mm-hmm. Recently, napansin ko yung cat namin sa bahay. Mm-hmm. It became so comfortable that pag humihiga siya, when it lies down, it really lies belly up.
7: Ah, belly up na po.
5: Oh, I was told that is a sign
7: that
5: of being vulnerable.
7: Mm-hmm.
5: And I saw it like,
7: yourself.
5: Oh, I'm learning to be like that before the Lord.
7: Oh.

0: So that is one of the values na we have maintained.
1: Non-negotiable. Mm-hmm. Praise God. Mm-hmm. At paano po nakakatulong din yung business as mission to encourage you to live a life, a business with integrity?
0: Yung they're encouraging. Mm-hmm. Yung I come from a institution that uses the word iron sharpening iron. So it's both intentional, mm-hmm, and something that comes alongside. You cannot sharpen two metals unless they go against each other.
1: Mm-mm.
0: And in the process, it sharpens each other. Mm-hmm. So to me, the coming alongside is so important.
1: Very important. Yeah. Mm-hmm. Si Ma'am Dory kasi marami siyang ka-coming alongside.
2: Wow.
1: Kasi very personable si Ma'am
2: Dory. Saka may reward din. Although it's challenging, but you can see that you have that inner peace.
1: Uh-oh.
2: And then that joy na you cannot explain even with challenges. And I think that comes from God alone.
1: Mm-hmm.
2: So I think it's better that we trust and obey Him fully, and then God will do the rest.
1: Mm-hmm. And thinking about the welfare of your employees, no, yung team po ninyo, is really parang step of faith, di ba? Kasi bilang mga negosyante, ang tendency is to think of yourself first. Think of the welfare of the business. Pero iba yung economics ni God, eh. Iba yung economy na tinuturo niya sa inyo, sa mga negosyante. The more you give, the more He will bless, the more He will use you as a channel of the blessing.
2: Mm-hmm. And maybe it's not more of the monetary reward, really.
1: Yun nga yung fulfillment.
2: But I think for the employees din, they know na whether there's a project, mm-hmm, or no project, as long as they report for work and they're willing to do parang all around help, mm-hmm, they get paid. Mm-hmm. So kahit na walang project, they can see walang project, as long as they report for work, they still get their salary.
1: Mm-hmm.
2: So we just trust God for that.
1: Mm-hmm. And sa business, sa industry po ninyo, syempre hindi maiiwasan dyan ang corruption. So sir, how do you battle against that perspective? May mga katransak po kayo na parang pwedeng madaya, or how do you maintain na honest kayo with integrity in all of your transactions?
0: Maybe we're blessed na yung major clients namin. Mm. We usually deal directly with the owners.
1: Ah.
0: So there's no one in between.
1: Mm-hmm.
0: So
1: transparent.
0: So sa amin, it's more of them trusting us,
1: mm-hmm,
0: with something that needs to be done.
1: Mm-hmm.
0: So there's less na corruption, because we don't have to buy their favor.
1: Mm-mm.
0: The key is to maintain that long-standing trust.
1: Trust. Oh, kaya talagang yun yung banner ni Sir Armando, no? Mm. In the business, always ang, kumbaga, yung currency is trust. Di po ba?
2: And I think for the employees, they know we don't allow shortcuts,
1: mm-mm,
2: parang just to get it done faster.
1: Mm-mm.
2: Kasi the client trusts us na they,
1: mm-mm,
2: can sleep well,
1: mm-mm,
2: they can eat well.
1: Oo.
2: If that's the scope of work agreed, talagang we do it.
1: Taasahan nila yun.
2: Oh, yes.
1: Mm-mm.
0: Mm-mm. Yung nga sa we regularly require na I sometimes have to personally check the item before it's,
1: mm-hmm,
0: shipped. And I keep reminding yung tauhan namin, make sure na maayos, because the client trusts us.
1: Mm-mm.
0: Hindi na nila titignan yan. 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Mm-hmm. So do not break their trust.
1: Mm-hmm. Ang galing, ano, na kapag kayo ang katransact, makakatulog nga ng mahimbing, mm-hmm, ang mga partner po ninyo, mga kliyente po ninyo. 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How would you challenge them po?
2: For me, it's really

0: 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I'm sure there are challenges in life, there are problems, but with God at your side, He will give you the strength to be able to do everything well. And I can see over my past 67 years here on earth, na talagang God is always with us as long as we trust and obey Him. And I really see miracles happen kahit na on our daily life. 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
1: Mm-hmm. 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
2: One thing my dad taught me, it's relationship over profit. Mm-hmm. Sabi niya sa akin while I was still young, go for long term, not short term profit. Hahabulin mo long term relationship, and I've kept that.
1: Tama nga, no? 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
2: Yung sa grandma ko and my mom, they were both Christians. 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One thing that I remember they're telling us, heaven has eyes. 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
1: tinuturo yan sa mga bata, Sunday school teachers, si Ma'am Dolly. Pero talagang totoo, no? When you train a child and learn from the ways of the Lord, and when he grows up, he will never go far from God.
3: Yes.
1: And ang ganda ng boses mo, sir. Singer ka siguro.
2: Nahasa sa kanta.
1: Pero sir, bago po tayo mag-end, I request you to pray for the business owners, Filipino business owners, na magkaroon din po sila ng peace of mind in this volatile situation dito po sa ating bansa. And to learn to trust God.
2: Lord, we thank you for movements like BAM, Business as Mission. I hear so much from my former college classmates. They're so disillusioned because of what's happening dito sa country, the corruption. When you hear them talk, it seems like parang wala nang pag-asa. There's no hope. But I'm reminded, Lord, that sinabi mo, we as Christians are salt and light. And I remember being dun sa in a place na it's in the middle of the night, no moon, and a small flicker, you can see it, even the small light of a small speck, and it really brightens everything. So ganun din sa asin, it can be a small quantity pero nalalasahan yung ano eh. So you compare us with being like that. We might not be much, but we are the ones being used by you to keep things from getting overwhelmed with evil. Help us, Lord, through encouraging each other, through this coming alongside, through this teaching na it has to be intentional and not to be carried away by what's happening around us, but putting our focus on you. That in our small way, wherever you put us, we serve a purpose of being salt and light. You can see what's happening all over. We might not be able to see. But help us to get together, to help each other, come alongside, and help keep our country from falling into the abyss. Help us, Lord, to trust you, that you are sovereign, you are in control, that even when things feel as if we're in the middle of the storm. If you are there, you are in control. Help us, Lord, to see this, even if our eyes cannot. Help us, Lord, to trust you, even if the surrounding says that otherwise. Help us, Lord, to see you as who you really are, somebody who's sovereign, holy, and loving, and who really cares for our country and for each and every one of us. With this we pray in Jesus' name, amen.
1: Amen. Such a comforting prayer po mula sa isang negosyante na talagang hasang-hasana sa pagnenegosyo at hanggang ngayon ay patuloy na nagtitiwala sa Panginoon at sa pagtitiwala na meron pong magandang mangyayari sa ating lupang hinirang. 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Thank you, Ma'am Dory.
3: Welcome.
1: Thank you, Sister Jo. 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
3: I will encourage them if they have the opportunity to also help their husband in the business. Sometimes iba din yung maternal instinct. I think it will help in the harmony or yung industrial peace of the company. Kasi iba rin yung the lady's touch. 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
1: 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At salamat din sa Business as Mission Philippines. Thank you kay Angelica Calayag, Aileen Valdez, at kay Reggie Valiena, syempre kay Jabez Mancho. 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

0: Good morning, good morning. Here we are again. It's Friday morning. This is a Friday morning edition of Family Matters. Joe Genduso here with our trusted technical director, Don Alfonso, and here at my side.
1: Hola, Genduso. Magandang umaga po sa inyong lahat. Welcome po dito sa ating himpilan, FEBC Bicol, KR104.3, The Way FM, at dito po sa Friday edition ng Family Matters. Yan, bago tayo magpatuloy, Pastor, ay batiin muna natin si Pastor Rudel Amican dyan sa San Jacinto Masbate na nagse-celebrate ng kanyang birthday today. Happy birthday to you, Pastor Rudel.
0: Happy birthday.
1: And yes, pinapabati ka yan ng iyong esposa, Pastor Alani Amican. Nawa po ay meron kang patuloy ka pang pagpalain ng Panginoon, give you good health and years para sa paglilingkod sa ating Panginoon kasama ang iyong asawa. And of course, sa ating lahat ng ating mga listeners, viewers, magandang umaga po sa inyong lahat.
0: Yan, okay. So, if you've been with us the last several weeks, we've been looking at a book by Pastor Peter Tan Chi called Motivate, talks mainly about raising our families, growing our families, and especially focusing on children. And we've been looking at a series here about teaching our children. And today we will focus on teaching our children about the digital world. The digital world surrounds us, right? Many of you right now are watching this or listening to this through digital means. So it's our world. It's changed. That's the way it is. And so we're going to look at it and see how it affects us, affects our children, affects our families. As always, we invite you, if you have any comments, anything you'd like to share with us, we're always happy to hear from you. Also, anything you'd like to share with our other listeners. So before we launch into our topic, we're going to take a short break. We're going to invite you to stay with us. We will be right back.

0: And here we are back. We're going to talk about the digital world. You know, the digital world is something about more or less new, if you will, for some of us. And you consider my generation, the technology was radio. When I remember as a kid, we listened to radio. We didn't have a television. I think maybe we were 12 years old when we had a television, and the television was black and white, and it was only one channel, and it was only on in the evening. And when I first came here some 30 years ago, I recall, right, there was only one local channel, Bama here in Legazpi, and if I recall, it was only on in the evening, except on, I think, Saturday it was on in the morning for children. But and so no cell phones, no computers, no laptops, none of the digital world existed up until maybe what, 20 years and 10 years, last 10 or 20 years, it really has blossomed. And so it's changed everybody's lives. And some of us older folks maybe don't appreciate as much as we should the effect that it has on our families and on our children. Hmm. Yeah. There are studies that show that while digital technology can be beneficial, can be helpful, halimbawa, kids are able to study things that they never were able to study before or find out about, that we can really research the world. So many things are open to us. Eh? We can so much that we can do through digital, but it also can cause problems when it is misused. The scientists tell us that overuse of digital things like cell phone or laptop or games or computers can be actually dangerous and can affect us almost as much as drugs affect us. Tama, grabi, yan?
1: Grabi.
0: Okay, that you can get addicted. Sabi niya, they've done studies that people who are addicted to cocaine, they study their brain waves, study the brain waves of people who are addicted to games, and pareo. Okay, that what happens is it can fall into a dangerous thing where, okay, in the beginning, it's fun to play, and then you play a little bit more, and then after a while, it overcomes you. And you can't. You need more and more of the video game to satisfy you, just like that's what happens when you fall into drugs. Mm-hmm. So, grabina. Okay, grabe na. Grabe, we have to be very careful.
1: So hindi lang yan yung mga video games, ano, kundi maging pornography and social media. 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
0: Tama.
1: Di ba? 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
0: Uh-uh.
1: 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We will use the word addict. 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
0: Tama. No?
1: So, hindi lang mga bata, kundi maging mga adult.
0: Tama.
1: Kaya kailangan natin po yan na ano. So, some of the, symptoms, no?
0: Of addiction.
1: Do you have anything to say?
0: Some mga addiction, some of the symptoms are what we see in people that get addicted are anger, tapos sometimes anxiety, sometimes that anxiety ends up in depression, antisocial behavior with family members, that they withdraw, especially not only children but adults, they withdraw from the family. They don't want to spend any time. We sit at a table in Jollibee and nobody says anything other than when's the food coming, and in the meantime we sit there scrolling, looking through our cell phones.
1: And sad, yeah. Not even sa outside, ano, na nagsasama-sama, nagbabanding, even at home, no, probably you are doing that. 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
1: 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So, the same thing. 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No?
0: So, not just social media, but like games sometimes, just game plays. Playing games on, for the children, it's more playing games on cell phones or tablets. For as you grow up, it becomes more and more the social media, seeing what everybody's doing, what all your friends are doing. And the instant messaging, okay, that you have to message and you have to answer right away. You think going back, Tama, you know, the old days when you had a message for somebody, you had to go to their house and tell them, okay, if it was important, you went there. If it wasn't important, well, next time I see them. Now we've got this mentality where I need to send and I need to answer. Okay, why aren't you answering? I just texted you 5 minutes ago. You didn't read my text yet or my message.
1: Tapos para bagang ano, na dapat kailangan ma-send ko ito ngayon na. Even though may sinasabi sa'yo, ano, wala, numb na. You cannot listen to it anymore. You cannot hear. No, because you are so focused doon sa yung ginagawa. And that is something that we have to think about, di ba? 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It's more important than the rest.
0: Amen.
1: So, amen. That's not amen. That's, we have
0: more
1: to,
0: important. No, it's
1: more,
0: the,
1: more
0: other
1: important.
0: Things are more important.
1: Yeah.
0: Than,
1: So, ito ano yung anhedonia, lack of feeling or emotional numbness. Wow. Grabe, ano. So, dito ano, mas.
0: Sabi, what we need to do is educate our children to the dangers of digital addiction, help them to understand how dangerous it is. But on the other hand, also what we need to do is create alternatives for them. And you just can't say, okay, put down, you can't use, especially a young child who's got a cell phone or a tablet or something, you say, okay, put it down, tama na, that's enough. And but what are they supposed to do? So the idea is not only just to help them to understand the dangers and help them to put it aside, but also help them to find other things that they can do to stimulate their minds and to keep them busy.
1: Yan,
0: I've seen a couple of things on the social media, where someone is posting making things from paper. Simple things for children. The one was parang a bird that flies, and they just did a circle, a paper circle, and then put a flap on it. And then if you drop it off of a high place, the flaps kind of flap like wings, and it parang flies. Something simple that you can do with a child, okay? And keep them busy. Yeah? Okay, so I'll tell you what, we're at a point here, by the way, that it's time to listen to a memo ni mami. So we're going to take a break. We're going to invite you to stay with us. We will be right back.
2: Heto na po ang memo ni mami, ang programang kapupulutan ng mga aral para sa pagpapaganda ng relasyon at unawaan ng bata at magulang.
3: 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Let us satisfy the child's desire or intention to show ang kanya pong achievement or to talk about oneself. 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So let's be there, listen, and not are held and affirm. So let's satisfy that desire upang makita niya ang pagpapahalaga mula sa atin pong mga adults na nakapaligid sa kanya. 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And letter F, ito po. Let's find the strength of the child. Let's find the kanya pong pinaka sabihin nating most interesting, no? Na kanya pong gustong-gusto. And let's support the child there. Kasi malamang, ito ang kanyang gift or talent. Let's not package the child the way that we wanted us to see him. 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

0: And here we are back. We're talking about the digital world and the dangers and the problems in it and how it can affect not only our children but also affect us as adults, Dhamma. Mm. And so we're going to look at the dark side of gaming, we'll call it. Okay, gaming is probably the biggest thing that that affects the young children. I see a lot of time, young children spending time playing games on. In fact, they're able to. I was surprised to find they're able to connect with their friends and play games with their friends, even though they're malayo from one another. They can play by connecting through the internet. So Peter Tanchi says they're going to look at the cost, the cause, and the cure of the addiction to games.
1: The junior.
0: Hmm?
1: Junior.

0: The Peter Jr.
1: Oh.
0: Kasi parang ano niya, nagkaroon siya ng personal learnings because he admitted na he was once an addict to video games, no? So, uncontrollable desire. 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Ibig sabihin po ay hindi mo na kontrolado yung mga bagay na yan, and you need help. 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So tingnan po natin yung cost. Ano, according to his research, the World Health Organization acknowledged a condition daw po na called internet gaming
1: disorder. Or IGD, internet gaming disorder. 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
0: 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Ano? So, that's a sign of addiction. Yan.
1: I've seen, I can, personally, I can remember when Pac-Man first came out, which was a game that you could play on. You had a little unit and you connected it to your TV and there was a little character that would go around. Probably most people don't know anymore, would go around and eat little dots, and there'd be monsters chasing it, and you try to escape it, and it very easy in the evening of relaxation, or you play some Pac-Man, and then play.
0: Para ngayon hindi na nila alam yung Pac-Man, kasi iba na ngayon, ano?
1: But it's a game. It was a very simple game, but you just kept, and of course different levels, so you tried to get level higher score. Pero maybe 10 o'clock, time to go to bed, pero play another game. And then before you know it, grabe, it's past midnight, ala una sa umaga, okay? Your brain just takes away the time, and you just, it's easy to lose control. That's very simple. I mean, that's not bad. Yeah. Very simple that it just. Yeah.
0: So it's not just the game.
1: Uh-oh.
0: Every kapag hindi na natin nakokontrol. And then, preoccupation with gaming and loss of interest in other things. Wala na. 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And then, the next one is withdrawal. Ito na yung anger, ano? The frustration when one cannot engage in the activity. Ayan, kaya makikita natin to talaga na parang, ba't irritable kaya to? 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Frustration, di ba? And then, ano pa? Tolerance.
1: The amount of time needed to find a rush increases. Okay? Oh. That you need more and more, parang, time. Okay, I can play for an hour and I'm okay, pero really, an hour is not enough. I need, okay, but not getting enough. And it just more and more just holds on to you and pulls you in.
0: Ayan, okay. And ito pa yung isa. One denies or he or she is addicted or tries to hide how much time is spent on the activity. May mga palusot pa yan, ano?
1: Uh-uh.
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1: 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You try to take them off and you can't delete them. They're part of the system.
0: 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And then, sign, escape or relieve mood. Becomes a form of escape that the person is dependent on. Diba?
1: They need it.
0: Kailangan ko ito.
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0: 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And the inability to manage its use. 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
1: 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Or if you have to buy data, halimbawa, buying data, spending all your money on that. Okay, mm-hmm. So there's lots of ways you can spend money.
0: 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So ano yung mga cost? Ano?
1: Yeah, okay.
0: Na dapat nating malaman bakit ba nagkakaroon na nahuhulog sa addiction ang isang tao.
1: Very good, very interesting. This is says he read a bunch of books and looked inside his own life and summarized the biggest causes that they were. And it's because that gaming, Sabina, fills the holes in their life.
0: Mm.
1: Okay, that fulfills them. Things parang maybe that they feel they're missing.
0: Kulang.
1: So the first one is we look for a sense of security, safety, and comfort. It's an escape from the chaos or the madness of the outside world. Tama? We can block out everything out. So, okay, that we look on the news and we see, this disaster is going on. Someone that you know was in an accident or whatever what goes on in there. Somebody's angry at you or whatever it is. There's chaos out there. There's a mess out there. You can close it all off, Dama, and go into the game. Close out the outside world.
0: Yeah.
1: Go into your own little world, okay?
0: Yeah. Number two, we look for variety, adventure, or something amazing. Diba? Tayo, excited. Ano kasi tayo eh? Gusto natin ng fun. So, ito naman, yung mga nakikita natin dyan sa internet, nagpo-provide sa atin ng virtual landscape of endless possibilities.
1: Oo.
0: Ano nga, no? Talaga.
1: Oo, for a young person, halimbawa, they can while they aren't a child, whether they're not old enough to drive a car, they can drive a car on a virtual. They can fly an airplane.
0: Yeah.
1: They can do all of these things. They can go to a foreign country. They can do all of these things, adventure or something, go see something amazing or whatever. So it provides all of that outlet.
0: Yeah? Okay, and then we look for significance. Ayan, nagbibigay daw ito ng paraan, ano, to feel significant, whether it's winning in a team, becoming a hero, at ang possibilities are endless. Parang significance. Kaya yung nangyayari ngayon, ano, yung mga bullying, yung nangyayari ngayon na mga bata involved, it's because doon sa site na yan, they are being groomed. At inaano yung kanilang confidence, binibuild yung confidence. Kapag nagawa nila yon, wow, I'm a hero, wow, I'm ganito. So, kaya grabe, ano. So, yan, look for significance. And then, we long for love and connection. Yan nga, sabi natin, ano, na yung mga kalaro dyan sa, ano, or sino yung kausap mo dyan sa internet na yan. 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Because, parang itong mga ito, they feel that you are loved, di ba? They let you feel na importante ka, ganito ka. Nako, dapat magawa natin 'yan, hindi sa online, ano, hindi diyan sa hindi natin kakilala. So 'yan.
1: Even those that you know, as I said, I mentioned, I see the children playing with their school friends. A game that they are able to connect and play together with against one another.
0: Tapos ano pa, we long to grow. Environment where virtual growth happens and it happens fast. Yan.
1: Yeah, it says
0: reward.
1: Almost every game gives a reward. Okay, if they didn't. So what was the reward like? Maybe we score so many points. Okay, and you get to go to the next level. Tama? And then you try to go to the next level, okay? And so what it does is it's pulling us in and saying, okay, look, I can get stronger. So you see some of them where you try to collect coins you collect jewels or something like that. So you're going around trying to get those things, okay? So It's a growth. It says, interesting here, the game slowly stretches the time between rewards so that it pulls you in deeper and deeper. Okay? So the game is designed that, okay, maybe after the first 5 minutes you play, you get your first reward, and then you play some more, maybe another 5 minutes you get a reward, and then after that, maybe it takes 10 minutes to get a reward. So it's designed to pull you in.
0: Pareho ba ganun in any game na sinasabi nga nila, halimbawa sa card games or mga games. 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Then after that, ikaw naman, anong-ano ka na, di ba? 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So hanggang sa halos naubos na lahat, no? And dahil lang doon sa gustong pang bumawi.
1: The game is designed not just to satisfy you, but keep you hooked. Okay? The game is designed to keep you hooked and to keep playing it, when you keep playing it, you make it more successful. You tell your friends, you tell your acquaintances, they also go and sign up and buy it. And then, so the idea is to keep you hooked so that more and more people will go and buy it. Those that are building games are not building games just so that they can be happy. They're building games as trying to make money. And they make money by selling more and more and getting more and more people interested. And they do that by keeping you hooked, keeping you excited, and keeping you dragged in. So it is something that is meant to hold you in.
0: Oh, grabe ano. 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
1: You have to keep your eyes open. Oh, you have to be, yes. Have to understand and realize what's happening.
0: Mm-mm. 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Yeah. 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Okay. 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
1: Okay, before we go to a break, we will say hello to Jenna De La Rosa. It says, good morning, Pastor Joe and Ate Lala. Tuning in, me po, and watching po.
0: Good morning, Jenna.
1: We're glad that you're with us. We're going to take a short break here. We invite you to stay with us. We will be right back.

0: And here we are back. Okay. Yeah, and we're talking about digital addiction, I guess, is the latter part here. We've been talking more about games, but it really is applicable to the whole thing. Okay, so we talked about the cost, we talked about the cause, and now we talk about the cure. Okay. So it says, I'm not prescribing that a person should never, ever game. That is unrealistic in today's society. Okay, tamayan. Okay, so say, okay, should never game.
1: Hindi lang game, sabi mo nga, not use the cell phone. Or not look into yung mga social media. No? Hindi lang. Basta pagdating sa digital.
0: I was just thinking games. I was just thinking that we used to play like Scrabble. Tama, that you really didn't get addicted to Scrabble. You played it until somebody won, or Monopoly or something like that. It was there was an end and you reached the end. You didn't, let's play it again. Let's
1: or
0: do it again.
1: Or your physical activity like volleyball, badminton, yung ganyan,
0: So the first step in the cure, there's three steps suggested in the book here. Face reality, admit there is a problem. That says it's easier said than done. People who are addicted generally don't admit or do not realize or accept that they are addicted. And the acceptance, I think, is the first step. If someone who's an alcoholic, there's an organization that can't stop drinking. There's an organization called Alcoholics Anonymous, and you go to their meetings for support. And the first thing you introduce yourself is, hello, my name is whatever your name is, and you say, I am an alcoholic. So the most first important thing to do is to admit it, to realize it and admit it. That's a start.
1: Yeah, admission. Yeah. Okay. Sabi nga, mahirap daw itong gawin. 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No? 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Do you have that?
0: What's that?
1: Yung nawala ka na ng pakiramdam. Anhedonia. Yan.
0: Did you find it? Okay.
1: Anhedonia. Yan. Yung parang ganyan, Nawala ka ng nararamdaman. So, paano yun? Kailangan, na feeling of numbness. So, paano? So, importante pa rin talaga yung strong relationship ties, sa loob ng family. To be able to communicate itong tawag niyan, na there is something wrong with you. Pwede mong masabing, I think that there is something wrong. I think that you have to face the reality that nasusobrahan ka na. Tama?
0: I'm just reading. I have a message. I will try my biko.
1: Oh, biko.
0: Okay. From Kuya Danny. Good morning, Kuya Danny. 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Happy Friday and God bless us all. Happy Friday, Kuya Danny. Thank you for...
1: Like the last one, Kuya Danny. Tanging dai kita maging kulang. Salamat po. Oh, yan. Okay. So, yung cure, face the reality.
0: So the good point here, it makes a good point here, that you, in order to communicate this truth to your children, especially, okay, you have to be a good model.
1: Yeah.
0: So it's a good point there that if you're going to tell your children or teach your children not to get addicted to something, don't do the same. Don't do that. Oh, they watch you. Well, look, Papa spends 2 hours on his cell phone, but he tells me I can only spend 10 minutes on my cell phone or on the tablet or on the game. So Paka, make sure that what we're modeling our children, what they're seeing in us, so that we can tell them, hey, that's what we do too. Good point, tama?
1: Good point talaga yan. 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
0: Takes a long time.
1: Matagal,
0: sabi
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0: niya.
1: Okay.
0: To the lungs to be back to normal.
1: Okay, so detox ang pangalawa. Pangatlo,
0: it says that before, that simplest way to know if you're addicted is to try to stop something.
1: Yes.
0: If you try to stop it and it's, oh, okay, and you can stop it without any problem, without thinking about it, then you're not addicted. Pero if you stop, and grabe, you don't, you start a fight with your asawa, or you get grumpy, or you don't know what to do, that you start, okay, start eating biscuits, or, you know, whatever it is that that you know, or you're on edge, you know, that maybe you're addicted to it.
1: Yes.
0: Tapos si Hasmin Magdaong, sabi niya, good morning. Good morning, Hasmin.
1: Good morning. And then, learn to address needs with a real life. Ayan. This is how it will stick. Don't just do a detox with nothing to do but stare at the sky. Yan, parang papalitan mo lang yung dati mong ginagawa, ano, instead na doon ka nakatutok sa laro or whatever it is that you're doing diyan sa internet, ay ano, palitan mo siya ng mga habits and hobbies na magbibigay sa iyo ng parehong kagalakan. 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No?
0: Yeah.
1: Actually, ano, trinay natin to, ano, ito yung variety, yung for ad. 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So what I suggest to the family is we go out in the afternoon, no, ng Sunday. 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And then, board games. Camping, sports, singing together, or kung ano-ano pa. Maganda talaga yan. Ano. For significance to contribute, serve others together as a family. Instead of being a digital hero, become real heroes by doing something together that is significant. Ayan, so paano yan? Pwede tayong isama yung mga bata, alimbawa, sa mga gawain, no? Na kung saan ay magiging part din sila, no? Doon sa gawain na yan. And then, love and connections, spend time with your family, and develop that deep bond. Ayan, so, tapos nandoon yung mas free yung communication. And then, for growth, let them learn new skills, singing, dancing, cooking, sports, at kung ano-ano pa. Okay. So, sa totoo, life is better than a game. 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
0: Tama.
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0: Sometimes it's the sabi niya here that it's a lot easier to let the kids go to games. Keeps them busy, tama? Okay. 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
1: Mm.
0: Yan?
1: Mm.
0: So hindi maganda, we need to be careful that the kids get stuck in and addicted to the games.
1: Mm-mm. 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No? Ano pa?
0: Okay, what they did was limit the adults, limit the amount of time that they spent themselves on the internet. Okay, what they actually did was said I check my email and social media three times a day. just for 20 minutes at a time. So my specific times, shall, so sending a model also for the children and not being stuck mm-hmm. on the social media, okay? They also turned off notifications. Interesting there. Turn off ang
1: notification.
0: Ang ring, tapos ang beeper, all of the sounds that draw you to your phone, okay? That you can just turn them off. Say, okay, I'm going to turn them off for an hour or 2 hours or until.
1: Bakit ako naka-turn off na siya pero after a day babalik siya. Can you help me with that? But I look doon sa notification na yon, pero nagpa-pop out siya. Eh.
0: Oh,
1: so
0: okay.
1: You help me how to.
0: Oh, okay. We'll take
1: yun,
0: we'll
1: so.
0: Take a look at that. Oh, you know that at night on my cell phone I turn off the internet, so the internet does not communicate. I leave it on, so if somebody telephones me through telephone or through text, it comes through. Pero Messenger, Facebook, lahat, Instagram, lahat are silent while I'm sleeping at night. So the nang isip ko, if it's important, someone will call me. Okay.
1: Pero pag umaga naman pagkagising, ding ding ding ding ding.
0: Yeah.
1: Ding, ding, ding, ding, ding.
0: So umaga, open the cell phone and go ding ding ding ding ding ding.
1: Ano yun?
0: All the messages that people were sending at night are now being collected by the phone.
1: So ano yung ano talaga detox ang kailangan, more time with the family, at yung mga activities na gagawin ano. Ay ano yan, ang tawag niyan, kailangan engage lahat ng family member. Yun. And yun, exercise, you go for walking, you go jogging, climb hills, punta sa ano, kahit sasabihin, wala naman, konti lang yung pera, or ganyan, di ba? 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
0: Origami. Origami. We used to do origami. Japanese folding paper and making things with folds.
1: Oo. 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So kailangan iwasan talaga 'yon hangga't maaari. Or you can say, excuse me, I have to look at this lang, and then after you look at the something, then you put it down again. Kasi importante yung time together na nandyan na magkakasama.
0: Yeah, one more quick suggestion, and that is, okay, if you're working on a computer or a laptop and you're connected to the internet, don't open the browser. If you're working, halimbawa, if you're working on a document or Excel file or whatever you're working, don't open up the browser, so there won't be any pop-ups or attempt from the social media or emails or anything else, okay? Mm-hmm. Maybe once every so often, or once an hour for 5 minutes or however, open up the browser, see if there's anything there that you need to address. And just a comment there. So I'll tell you what, let's go into prayer. Father, we come before you. We ask you, first of all, to help us with our own personal addictions, those things that tear away a part of our life, a part of our life away from you, and a part of our life away from our families. Help us to overcome them. Help us to be good models for our children and for our families and for other people. Help us to control the amount of time that we spend in social media and gaming or whatever, recognizing that indeed it can become an addiction that can control our lives. In doing so, that we can be good models and teach our children also so that they will not be caught into the same trap. My Father, we know we can't do it all by ourselves. We know that we need your help. So we just submit ourselves to you and look to you for the help and the guidance we need. 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Father, we thank you here at the station, not only FEBC Bicol, FEBC Philippines, FEBC throughout the world. 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We ask for this in the name of our Savior, our Lord Jesus Christ. Amen.
1: 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Lala Janduso po, lagi nating tandaan, Jesus loves us and He cares for our families.
0: And Joe Janduso here with our trusted technical director, Don Alfonso. 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
1: 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Tara na, mga tol! 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
1: 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Welcome to Music and Chat Recharged with your buddy, Mel.

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Pero bago ako magpaalam, may paalala sa atin sa Ephesians 4 verse 29. Do not let any unwholesome talk come out of your mouths, but only what is helpful for building others up according to their needs, that they may benefit those who listen. Thank you guys for joining today, and hope to see you again on Monday. Ay, sa Monday, dahil meron po tayong special coverage ng SONA ng ating pong Pangulong Ferdinand Marcos Jr., ay wala po muna tayong music and chat recharged. 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Ako naman po si Mel. 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God bless.

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Electronics and Communications Engineer Joaquin Aliga Jr., ECE number

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1: Sometimes we stumble, we trip, we slip, walking through life. That is why we need to walk in the light of God's Word. Come, let's walk through the Bible and listen to God's Word of Life with Abel and Mel Manzanilla.

para bang we're guaranteeing that we're going to do this, this will happen. Well, that is actually a parang concern natin. What we really aim to happen na maging maayos yung mga bata. Because there's, no, sabi ko nga kanina, 75% if I'm not mistaken or more, ay pain ng mga magulang when yung area ng pain ng mga magulang usually naandun sa parenting area. So part of this is actually how we really execute discipline, biblical discipline, in such a way na yung bata will understand this very well, na ang concern is not yung parents in terms of what they personally wants to achieve, but what they want to see na mangyari sa kanilang mga anak. So we have your purpose of discipline, the basis of discipline, what do you want, what do you discipline your child for, how to discipline and how to spank your child, and training young ones and training teenagers. So we will try to finish half of this one, and yun pong ating gagawin. Proverbs chapter 22 verse 6 says, train up a child in the way he should go, even when he is old, he will not depart from it. Train up a child in the way he should go, even when he is old, he will not depart from it. Now, I'd like you to look at this passage carefully. Now, yung mga bata, meron silang supposedly direction. It's like an arrow. Now, pagka binirit mo yung arrow, binitiwan mo, may direction yon. Ito yung concept na ito, na yung bata, meron siya talagang, ang Panginoon may plano sa kanya eh. And the Lord, in a sense, provided everything, gifting and inborn talents and all those things para doon sa kanyang direction na pupuntahan. And so the goal of every parent is to recognize where that direction is so that he can train. Okay, the word train there means to really equip the child so that para makita niya yung direksyon at doon siya papunta. At habang bata siya, nahuhubog na siya doon sa kanyang papupuntahan at hindi siya maliligaw doon. Merong magandang word dito. Ang Hebrew word is actually tiyanak. 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Ano, ha? Pero it means to wet the palate of the baby. Siguro naranasan natin yan, Mel and Bell. No? 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So they will have the desire to suck or to get the food. Another usage of the word is to tame or redirect the will of the wild horse to submit to the master. We all know that children, they have this what we call stubbornness in their heart. Ano na yan? Kasama na yan sa kanila na naroon lagi. Anyway, so ito yung responsibilidad ng mga magulang. The parents, first and foremost, should recognize and accept this responsibility na sila yung magiging gabay, magiging tagapalo sa parang kabayo for them to go to the direction na dapat nilang patunguhan. Biblical training is not breaking the spirit of child, but molding the will of the child. You remember sa New Testament, sabi doon, fathers, do not exasperate or do not annoy. Parents, usually, kapag mali ang perspektibo, when it comes to biblical discipline, they're not really molding the children into what the Lord wants them to be. Kasi nangyayari, kaya nabibreaking spirit nila. Yung dissatisfaction ng parents, yung kanilang disappointment, yun ang kanilang gustong masatisfy. And not really for the children or for the child to understand the plan or the will of God and molding them to go to that direction. Tanungin natin, ano yung nagiging dahilan? Bakit na-annoy, exasperate or na-iinis yung mga bata? Yan yung idea ng breaking the spirit of the child. Nag-cause ng rebellion, etc. But biblical training stimulates a desire in our children

0: Learn to know God. 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Ito yan, sinasabi niya. Every time we sit down with our children, we are always having this idea na ang gugustuhin niyang makilala ng lubusan ng ating Panginoon. That's why Deuteronomy chapter 6 is very clear that we as parents, again, going back to our, we are the ones going to train, teach, equip our children to know God more. Biblical training teaches them to be obedient to authority, first to us as their parents, then to others in authority, and ultimately to God. Okay? Ultimately to God. Obedience is the key. And sometimes obedience, the reason for obedience is not really clear at the moment, pero yung result must be identifiable. Parang, kaya may ganito dahil, yan. And sometimes yung dahil natin, hindi siya masyado maintindihan. Kasi parang ang idea is, how about my feeling? How about this? Then we need to inculcate sa mind ng mga bata na yung obedience is very important because most of the times, yung obedience, we will see the full result after we obey. Yung bagay na yan. Ano yung purpose ng discipline? One is to reinforce training. Proverbs 22:6, train up a child in the way he should go. Even when he is old, he will not depart from it. So reinforce training. Nabanggit ko na yung kaulugan ng training na yon. Reinforce training, sabi nga ng isang kasabihan o isang article, sow a thought, reap an act. Whatsoever a man thinketh in his heart, so is he. So ano yung tinanim, siya yung aarihin. Kung ano laman ng isip, yun ang kanyang sasabihin at yun din ang kanyang gagawin. Sow an act and then reap a habit. Sabi nga nung isang pag-aaral, you do something 40 times or you say something 40 times and that will become part of your life. That is why yung mga commercials, yan ang kanilang ginagawa. They keep on repeating and repeating yung mga gusto nilang isend sa ating mind and that becomes part of your life or habit. So a habit, reap a character, and so a character, reap a destiny. So meron siyang tinatawag na flow of thought. Flow, ika nga yung sunod-sunod na pangyayari. 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It reinforces obedience. Ephesians 6:1. Children, obey your parents in the Lord, for this is right. This, ang assumption dito, yung children na to, mga Christians. Kasi yung word na in the Lord, di ba? Now, why do you obey? Well, simply, sagot lang niya, because ito yung tama. In fact, meron itong sumunod doon sa verse 2. Honor your father and mother, which is the first command with a promise, and in promise the long life. So it reinforces respect. Now, whether our parents are not really doing, in a sense, for us, mga bata, no, hindi parang tingin natin hindi siya maayos, it's not a reason for us to show impoliteness or disrespect sa ating mga parents. Yung respect, being polite, should always be there. It is a matter of understanding what the Bible is actually telling us and doing all those things. It reinforces blessing. Ito na yon, sabi din sa baba, di ba? That it may be well with you and that you may live long on the earth. Who's going to benefit if we're going to exercise all these things? Yung mga bata. Yung mga bata. At lagi naman natin sinasabi, once our children are okay, we're also okay. Kung masaya sila, masaya rin sila. Kung umiiyak sila, iiyak din tayo. Eh, pero ang gusto natin makita dito ay yung pagpapalang binibigay ng ating Panginoon Diyos sa kanila. The basis of discipline in Hebrews chapter 4 verse 1. Why are we doing these things? Ang ganda ng passage na ito. Although this is not just for parenting, but it gives us a better perspective. Why our God, Father, is dealing with us concerning this matter, discipline and punishment. Look at verse 4. You have not resisted to the point of shedding blood in your striving against sin. And you have forgotten the exhortation which is addressed to you and as my son. My son, look at there. Huh? Do not regard lightly the discipline of the Lord. don't take this for granted, nor faint when you are punished by Him. So two words ang ginamit yan, discipline and punish. Magkasama yan eh. For whom the Lord loves, He disciplines, and He punishes every son whom He accepts. Alam mo yung discipline, ang kakambal niyan yung puso. Yung punishment, ang kakambal niyan yung kamay. Ano yung ginagawa ng Panginoon sa atin? Hindi lang niya sinasabing mahal tayo, pero may gagawin siya. Verse 7, it is for discipline that you endure. God deals with you as with what? Sons. For what son is there whom his father does not discipline? It entails is what we call relationship. But if you are without discipline, of which all have become partake, then you are illegitimate child and not sons. Furthermore, we had early fathers to discipline us, and we respected them. Shall we not much more be subject to the Father of spirits and live? For they disciplined us for a short time as seems best to them. But He disciplines us for our good, so that we may share His holiness. For the moment, I'd like you to, if you have your notes with you, i-underline po natin to for the moment. Okay? That means hindi yan ika nga everlasting discipline or punishment. That is just for a while. All discipline seems not to be pleasant, but what? Painful. Yet to those who have been trained by it, those who have been told about this, equipped about this, afterward, it yields the peaceful fruit of righteousness. At the end of discipline and punishment, yung kagandahan doon sa dinidisiplina ng bata o pinagbibigyan ng karampatang parusa, meron itong ibubungang kabutihan. The basis of discipline, it is based on parent-child relationship. Sabi nga niya, di ba? It is for discipline that you and you. God deals with you as with son. For what son is there whom his father does not know? So, maganda yun. Meron kang assurance that you have that kind of relationship. Diba? Kung ikaw ay tagalabas, ika nga, hindi ka sakop ng pamilya, most likely hindi ka pakikialaman. Although pwede makakitaan ng concern, kaya lang because of you do not have that relationship, that person will not touch another person or child. But because we have this relationship, you can see that concern. It is the responsibility of parents to discipline. Not the church, not the school, not other people. Okay? Christian parenting is no substitute. It is a non-negotiable part ng ating buhay. It is based on love. Okay? Ayan, malinaw na malinaw dyan yung binanggit natin kanina. Ang disiplina ay patuloy ng pagmamahal. Okay? He who spares the rod hates his son, but he who loves him disciplines him diligently. So discipline is a great demonstration ng ating pag-ibig sa ating mga anak. Discipline without good relationship lead to frustration. Nakikita natin yan. 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Love without discipline leads to anarchy. Alam mo yung, sige lang, mahal ko yung anak ko, and then yung pinababayaan mo lang, yung bata magiging parang sinabing anarchy. Walang authority sa kanya. He will do whatever he wants to do. Discipline without love leads to rebellion. Ayan. 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It is an act of telling our parents, I don't agree with you, I don't like what you're doing, and this on and so forth. Love plus discipline leads to godly character. This is something that we need to be reminded of. Love plus discipline leads to character. So hindi mo pwedeng paghiwalayin yung love, discipline, and if we may include yung punishment, yung consequence. Punishment is parang negative kasi yung term, no? Pero punishment is the result of our love exercised through discipline. So magkaka-connect sila, intertwine sila, magkakasama na yun. But what does it produce? It produces godly character. Yung ang mararamdaman kasi ng mga bata, ang kadahilanan bakit ginagawa ito. Again, yung love. Why are my parents actually doing this? Because my parents love me. Mahal ako ng mga magulang ko, kaya ginagawa yan. 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Mahal niyo po kasi ako. Ano pa? Then they will recognize the issue, the sin, or the mistake, or the problem. Okay, anong usapan? Ilang palo? Ngayon, tapos, and then comes, after ng palo, which we will be tackling later, yung tinatawag na hug, and then, again, repeating the reason for all these things, and then we will rejoice. We will take some snacks, or ice cream, or like yan. So, hindi siya, in a sense, natatapos sa paluan. Natatapos siya doon sa tinatawag na celebration. Because both of the parents as well as the child or children, they recognize that the love in that area of disciplining and rendering some consequence or punishment. So, nati-develop yun sa kamalayan, sa kaisipan ng bata, ang kadahilanan at nagiging katanggap-tanggap ang mga bagay na ganyan. We earn the right to discipline our children when they feel love, and love feels a person's emotional love tank. Ayan, maganda yan, di ba? Bawat na kung napag-aralan niya yung book ni Gary Chapman, The Five Languages of Love, mahalaga ito, itong emotional love tank. And this is very important because sometimes our children, they don't like the gifts, they don't like the words, they don't like this, even, pero yung love na ito ay can be expressed in many ways, but most especially when they are being disciplined. It shows our concern for them, not our concern for ourselves. It is for child's good. Again, let's read this passage. For they discipline for a short time as seems best to them, but he disciplines us for our, again, underline natin yung good, so that we may share his holiness. Ito yung magandang ilagay natin sa isip. God's desire for us is not our happiness, but our holiness. God's desire for us is not our happiness, but our holiness. But happy are those who are living a holy life. Yun yung end pa rin nun. 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And so they're not really living a holy life. They are being haunted by their baloktot na ginawa para magkaroon ng happiness. Naku, nakikita natin to sa mga eksena natin sa politika, yung mga bagay na yan. Proverbs 19:18, discipline your child while there is hope. Magandang warning ito, ha? While there is hope. Meron palang panahon na wala ka na magagawa. Wala ka na magagawa. If we discipline, it should always be for the child's good and never just to vent our anger or for selfish reason. Again, I have mentioned this a couple of times already, that why we are doing this is not for our benefit, but for the benefit ng ating mga anak. We want to see them understand kung ano yung principle behind this, and them not just understanding, knowing it, but applying all those things. Okay. What do you discipline your child for? Okay. Again, let's read the passage. Children, obey your parents in the Lord, for this is right. Honor your father and mother, which is the first commandment with a promise, so that it may be well with you and that you may live long on earth. Okay. Discipline your child for disobedience. Yung passage natin kanina, no? May utos na ito yung dapat na gawin. Okay, obey, honor. May result naman ito, maganda yan. Pero kapag hindi natin ginawa, Kailangan madisiplina sila. You cannot begin to train your children until they know how to obey. This is foundational in training. Okay? Parang gusto kong sabihin, non-negotiable po ito. Obedience is a non-negotiable characteristic of Christians as well as children. Yung obedience, this is the overarching attitude ng lahat ng mga Kristiyano. Pag marunong kang sumunod, lahat susunod na rin. I mean, everything will follow. All of those things na naroon. We also discipline them for lack of respect or disrespect. One of the foundation of the harmonious relationship is the mutual respect of people for one another. Again, if you are pag ginaramdaman ng mga bata na kasi minsan tingin natin because we are adults, we are older than them and we have more experience and more knowledge than them, we tend to show that kind of disrespect and always saying, ay, papunta ka pa lang, pabalik na kami. Parang ganyan. 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Yes, mayroong tinatawag na place yung ating mga roles and responsibilities, but there should be this equal respect among us. About dishonesty, character integrity is built on truthfulness. At lagi kong sinasabi sa mga anak, paumanin niyo po, if I may use my children's and lives, sabi, misang ka lang magsinungaling, mahihirapan ka ng pagkatiwalaan ng iba. 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It will leave an indelible print in your mind and in your heart. 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And then how to discipline? It must be consistent, clear rules. Okay? 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No. You have to tell them why. What are the reasons why you are telling it to them? It should be few. It should be explained very clearly. Yung nga binabanggit ko kanina, bakit kailangan pong alasing ko? 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And that is really true. No? 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Now, why we don't smoke? kasi it's bad for our health. Yeah. Mas scary consequences. Okay. 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Ano yung reward? Ano yung consequence? Consistent husband and wife rules. Okay? Agree on the rules. And then, review rules carefully. Say no to important matters only. Maglalaro ako sa labas. 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Unless it is really important or really pwede kang mag-yes, pwede kang mag-no. That means, malinaw ang panuntunan. 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Consistent application of rules. Okay? One, command obedience. No shouting. Consequence should be immediate as possible. Hindi pwedeng pagdating ng tatay mo, makikita mo. 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Mag-agree na yung ano na, yung consequence naroon. Follow through with what you say. Okay? Follow through with what you say. Sabihin yung makikita mo, tapos dumating na, nakalimutan na, sasabihin ng bata, ay, okay naman pala eh. 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E tapos binalikan mo after 1 week, panis na yun. Dapat everything should be done while everything is hot. Merong kasabihan tayo, strike the iron while it's still hot para mas shape mo siya. Okay. And don't embarrass the child. Rules should not be applied. Okay, doon muna tayo, then embarrass the child. Again, the reason is not for you to hurt your child. The reason is not for you to satisfy your disappointments or dissatisfaction. But your goal is to show your love for the child and to show na mas maraming pwedeng magandang mangyari. Usually, mamaya madidiscuss natin, but allow me to mention this. Don't embarrass the child. Halimbawa, binigay sa iyo yung kanyang report card. Pagtingin mo, puro 75. 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You are attacking not what happened, but the spirit ng bata, yung kaisipan ng bata. 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Bobo ako, bobo ako, bobo ako. Don't embarrass the child, especially when he or she is around sa mga kalaro, sa mga kasama. 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Oh, ayan. 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Kain muna tayo, merienda muna tayo. Now, you see the big difference there when it comes to application ng proper discipline. Now, rules should not be applied arbitrary or be based on your mood. And again, don't settle the issue while you are angry. Don't settle the issue when you are down, when you are tired. May malaking epekto noon. You can postpone it for a couple of hours or even a day when everything is settled. Okay. Consistent in our love. Our love for our children must be unconditional. You know this very carefully. Let them know that you may not like their behavior, but you will always love them. Iba yung focus ng behavior. Iba yung focus ng person mismo. Never say, I will love you if that becomes conditional yung anak. Yung rewards and discipline or consequence, they are part of your agreement. They are part of your agreement. Okay lang yon. Pero yung parang tumaan lang sa inyong kaisipan, gagawin ko to kapag that's a big issue. Now, how to spank your child? Ito pong spanking na ito will be dealt with sa next meeting po natin. So, kung meron po kayong tanong, mangyari lamang pong ipadala ang inyong mga katanungan kay Mel and Abel para po sa inyong mga katanungan. 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
0: Consistent.
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0: If I may share, my children are all swimmers. Then I told them, we went to this far, not for you to become, I mean, okay kung maging RP team kayo, pero hindi, ang goal natin, you finish your college at least free from tuition fee. Kasi mga varsity swimmers yung mga anak ko. And during the competition, kahit kulelat yan, laging good job. 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I still remember my young second son asking us, Pa, bakit tayo nandito? Sa swimming pool noon. 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Just keep on. Yeah, I was the one who first taught them how to swim. Yeah. Tapos I brought them sa mga clubs for para sa tinatawag na competitive training. At young age, mga swimmers sila. In fact, hindi ako hirap ha, dahil bata pa sila, naging coaches na sila, nagtuturo sila, summer job nila yung nagtuturo ng swimming. 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Plus, later on, mga libro nga sa college eh. And mo, sa Letran, sa UST, sa UP, dahil doon yung bagay na gano'n. Ang sinasabi ko lang, clear lang yung reason why we're doing what we are doing. 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Sa isang international school, Christian International School. 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
1: 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They have to understand why we are allowing them to do this or we are asking them to do these things.
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0: 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Anyway.
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1: Oo oh, nga. We'll see you next Saturday pa sa ating part 2.
0: Actually, I mentioned to Pastor Hill, meron po akong turo niyan. Kaya other
1: okay.
0: person will be doing that.
1: Okay. It's okay po.
0: Right.
1: No problem. 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
0: Okay, God bless you. Thank you so much. Can we pray before we...
1: Sure po.
2: Yes po.
0: Father in heaven, maraming salamat sa mga prinsipyo ang aming pumuling natunghayan mula po sa inyong santong sulat. 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There's no substitute when it comes to really obeying you at all costs, with all our hearts, with all our minds. And even though some are really difficult to understand, yet at the end of everything, your desire for us to live a holy life will lead also to a happy life.
1: Yes.
0: Pray for parents who are listening and for children who are listening as well. May they have ito pong mga aming prinsipyo na pag-aralan. 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
1: Nako, thank you so much po. Mabalos. God bless you, Pas. Alright, so yan, ang ating pong second session. At may part 2 po ito at next Saturday po. 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And then training young ones. 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
2: Yes. So,
1: at God bless you po. God bless you. O, ito na, si Kuya Dan Daniel nagpapa-good morning sa atin. It's good to have you po, Kuya Dan Daniel, dito sa ating program. And of course, your brother from Cebu. Ayan, Kuya Anthony, blessed morning to all. At sa iba pa po, sino pa pa ang nandito? Ayan, yung mga silent listener lang natin yan. At viewers, thank you so much po sa inyong pag-join. Pero bago tayo magpaalam, Pastor Abel, ay meron po tayong announcement para sa darating na Lunes. Sa darating pong Lunes, July 27, 2026, iahatid po namin sa inyo ng Far East Broadcasting Company Philippines ang special coverage ng State of the Nation Address o SONA 2026 ni Pangulong Ferdinand Marcos Jr. sa programang Pilipinas Ngayon SONA 2026 Special Coverage dito po sa ating himpilan FEBCB Colcare 104.3 The Way FM. Ang ating pong morning broadcast or special broadcast ay magsisimula ng alas 7 ng umaga hanggang 9:30 in the morning with hosts Michael Garcia and Pastor ni Jeremiah Belhica. And of course, sa afternoon po, special coverage natin is from 1:30 in the afternoon till 6 in the evening with on-site anchors Bishop Ruben Abante and Pastor Eric Cortez. 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